Black church, this is the real world. Don't you forget about them four little girls killed in the church while they played in the nursery. 4 Sundays ago was their anniversary. Jesus

bare body, bruised and broke body, abused, confused, and soaked body. The light of his eye, the love in his hands, the one that got his love in advance, the love of his life, the covenant stands, the body, the nobodies, the ones that went back in search of more bodies, the ones that placed coins and mourned and washed feet, ones that washed the little bodies that lost all heat, the body, his child, his pride, his joy. If I have no words, my sore, my voice, I write to you with tattooed tears and heavy shoulders, an angel with a hand on his hip, the gun holster. What is violence if not silence? So sling that rock and slay that giant slow. Load that Glock, nigga, kill that tyrant. So sing that song, we sing that harmony. A hum of a hymn, touch the hem of his garment. A young drummer boy did a stint in the army. A rum, pa pa pum, till the walls come crumbling. Strung up on wood, but the sun comes in morning. Dear body,

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Now I'm going to generate a fractal before your very eyes. In fractals, I'd like to show you how she does this, every so often and at different distances. Now that's a very simple set of instructions, but look what happens after they've been carried out for, say, 10 generations.